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0: Bob and Brian. 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
1: Hi, this is Dan Buttry, combat veteran of the Iraq War. Wauwatosa native and co-founder of Mission Barbecue, Bill Krause, opened their first restaurant on September 11, 2011, to mark the 10-year anniversary of 9/11. They did it to honor our nation's first responders and military as a way to help charitable organizations that focus on supporting this community. Mission Barbecue has donated over $47 million to these causes since 2011. Sadly, in September 2025, the Krause family would lose their son, Andrew, killed during an Army flight training exercise with the 160th Special Operations Regiment. This September, we remember all who were lost on 9/11 and in the line of duty ever since.
0: Ewald Automotive and 1029 The Hog remain committed to serving Southeast.
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16: You know who I am? 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
9: Enjoy the dry weather today before we see back-to-back days of rain across southeastern Wisconsin. I'm WeatherWatch 12 meteorologist Jason Dunning. We start off the morning with some patchy fog, but mostly sunny skies, and temperatures on the way up to about 72 this afternoon. Increasing clouds through the second half of the day, and then overnight into Wednesday morning, light to moderate rain starts building in, and we'll see periods of rain, even a few rumbles, through the day Wednesday into Thursday. With your WeatherWatch 12 forecast, I'm meteorologist Jason Dunham.
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12: 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It's time for the news with Carrie Wendt. 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
13: 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When is the earliest acceptable time to put up Halloween decorations?
12: You're late. You are late to the party already.
14: I think you got to reach October.
12: No, not even close.
13: People are not listening to that anymore.
12: August 31st is probably the...
14: All right.
12: September 1.
14: Hold on. You're saying what everyone is doing.
12: Mm-hmm.
14: I'm saying what's appropriate.
13: Yeah, I don't think it... for me, it's
14: what
13: like,
14: everyone is doing is not always appropriate.
13: I just did it because everybody else did it this year because I don't... I just want it over with. I got to get some mums. I'll get some pumpkins. Mm-hmm. I got my soldier out. It just... I'm fine. Now I'm fine.
14: All right.
13: But some people really go crazy, and it takes, you know, they have like 19 different things in their yard.
12: Right.
13: It's like,
12: they take it very, very seriously.
13: Right.
12: Yeah. There's I don't know where they store all that stuff.
13: I don't either.
12: I see some yards, and I'm like, where do you put all that stuff when it's not in the middle of your yard for
14: maybe they throw it away and
13: the 12-foot
14: start over
13: skeleton
14: every year.
13: People. Well, that would just be wasteful.
14: Stuff started showing up in stores weeks ago.
13: Oh, yeah, for sure.
12: Mm-hmm.
13: 42%
12: said... probably can't even... I bet if you go to Menards, you can't even get Halloween decorations anymore. All the Christmas stuff is out.
13: Right. The green beans are on the end cap waiting for Thanksgiving.
12: Yeah,
13: so. 42%, like Brian said, between October 1st and the 15th. Okay. 18% between October 16th and the 30th. And those might be the people that put up a tree, the week before Christmas. 16% said between Labor Day and September 30th.
14: Wow. That's early.
13: No kidding. 3% said on Halloween.
12: I think Labor
13: Halloween.
12: Day was as late as it could have been this year, wasn't it? Am I wrong on that?
14: On days that Labor Day falls?
12: Yeah, I think it fell on the latest date that it could fall this year. So,
13: 3% said on Halloween, which is ridiculous, even if you hate Halloween.
12: The day of Halloween.
13: Because many places have their trick-or-treating before the 31st anyway.
14: Yeah.
13: You know what I mean? You'd be like, it depends on your neighborhood, I suppose.
12: Because around here, nobody would laugh if you put up your Christmas decorations on November 1st if it's a nice day out.
13: No, you're just being proactive.
12: Rather than waiting till December when it could be 5 degrees and you're freezing and things are icy and all
13: and
12: that.
13: And your ladder falls off. Right.
14: Exactly. My pool's still open.
12: All of a sudden you're a meme.
13: Yeah.
12: We'll close it. Maybe people think that's inappropriate.
14: Maybe.
12: That the pool being
14: open. I don't think I can have these things overlap. Close the pool, then we'll think about Halloween decorations.
13: I understand that. That's how I would feel if I was looking at a little oasis of blue in my backyard. Like, what? Aren't there leaves all over it? I mean,
14: No, it's surprisingly leaf-free. It hasn't been windy, and my trees haven't really turned colors.
12: You know, if I live in Phoenix, I'm going to have my pool open and my Halloween decorations up every year.
13: You are. Yeah. Hi, Jill.
12: So, or I Dallas.
14: Like,
12: I like
14: your Halloween, though.
12: Halloween?
14: That was pretty. Yeah.
12: Thank you for pointing that out. Thanks for pointing that out.
13: That was hickish? Madonna?
14: Like hickish.
13: Oh, hick.
14: Yeah. Holler Wade. Scaredy crows.
12: Are you good? Man. You having a good time over there?
14: Pumpkin heads.
12: It's coming up, Carrie.
13: We'll talk about a journalist said to be crowned king.
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14: 8:06. Back to the news with Carrie Wendt. Carrie?
15: There's an age-old saying, if somebody uses their turn signal while driving on a forest road in the middle of nowhere, and no one's around to see it.
14: I think age-old sayings go back to pre-turn signal. Don't you? Age-old? That goes back.
15: Whose age are we talking about?
16: Did they have turn signals
15: on
16: in
15: wagons?
16: The stagecoach days?
15: No.
16: In horse-drawn coach days?
15: Maybe the Amish do now. I know they have reflective lights.
14: I think they may have them on the new ones.
15: Sure,
14: you're right.
15: Reflective lights.
14: Yeah, I think they do have directionals on there.
16: A guy in a powdered wig,
14: yeah,
16: holding the reins of some horses, pulling a brome.
14: Right. Did he hold a lantern out to his left or to his right to indicate his intentions?
16: Intersection day. Yeah. Is a hand signal.
15: Do you remember hand signals for left and right?
14: Yeah.
15: Okay. Just saying.
16: The right is the right angle.
15: No. Yeah.
14: No, that's you're slowing down. Down.
15: Down
14: out the window.
15: Is slowing down.
16: Down is slowing down.
14: Are you sure? Okay, then I don't remember.
16: But I thought Paulie
14: D's mother fed him too, and it was Vinny.
15: Left turn is just a straight arm
14: out. Just
15: left
14: out.
15: Turn.
14: Yeah, that
15: and
14: way.
15: Right turn is this guy. Your right arm is up like
16: right
15: that.
16: Right angle.
15: Yeah. But that was your left arm you did it with.
16: Because I'm driving.
14: Yeah, it would be your left arm out the window if you're driving.
15: An internet poll.
16: Boy, you guys are really messing up today.
14: Right, we're really bad drivers, me and Carrie.
15: Really distracted. What's your opinion on turn signals? Should they always be used?
14: Yes.
15: Yes.
14: Always, yes.
15: Pretty much everybody does say that.
14: Yes,
15: I get lazy sometimes. I just get lazy. I'm like, I'm going over here.
14: Really?
15: There's nobody behind me, though. There's nobody behind me.
14: Here's how stupid I am about turn signals. I signal coming out of my driveway at 3 in the morning.
16: Yeah, that's probably not necessary.
14: Tick, tick,
16: but,
14: tick.
16: Okay.
14: Hand over hand.
15: Where's he going?
16: Force of habit.
15: 87% said everyone.
14: What a moron. I kind of caught myself doing that the other day going, nope, you're coming out of your driveway. It's 3 o'clock in the morning. Nobody.
15: I don't do that, and I don't do it at my first turn, you know, which is on my block.
14: Yeah.
15: I don't do it then.
14: Do you stop? If you're not signaling, do you stop?
15: As I get to the, no. What? Complete stop.
16: I was going to have stop signs.
15: I went to traffic safety
16: four-way.
15: School for rolling stops.
16: You can see left. Yeah. You can see left for a mile, right for a mile.
15: Yeah, I'm blowing on through.
16: Mm-hmm.
15: Mm-hmm.
14: Okay.
15: When it's early, you can't do that later. 87% said everybody needs to use them always. Of course.
14: I'm on board with that, I guess.
15: 10% said always use them except when your intentions are clear. Well, now let's see.
14: What?
15: Your signal,
14: how do I know that you're going to make a right-hand turn and you're not texting? And you just aren't paying attention and you're going right in your lane. Oh,
15: the implication might be that if you're, they're not needed if you're in the turning lane or like an exit only lane.
14: You know? Oh, that.
15: If you're
14: in the turning lane already,
15: do you need it?
14: Yeah, I'm in the turning lane. Clearly,
15: like
14: I'm
15: you're at like those two.
14: Right.
15: Yeah.
14: You can't go straight. You're going to get off. Yeah. I guess I can give you that.
15: I'm in that lane already. Yeah. I think the nice officer would always want us to have our blinker on, though.
14: Okay.
15: In both of those situations.
16: To turn onto the interstate, I'm in a dedicated lane. I have to turn if I'm in the lane.
15: You have to, let's say you're at Mayfair and you're just making a left turn. There's like a two-lane thing.
16: But
15: I
16: do this every morning.
15: Okay.
16: Got a choice of two lanes to be in to make a left turn onto the interstate.
15: Okay. Do you need your blinker on?
16: I think it's always on.
14: Okay.
15: Okay.
14: All right, good for you.
16: But
14: good. You're a safe driver.
16: You're giving me leave of that?
14: No. I'm not. Because you're going to wind up with a ticket and you're going to come in here, you're going to throw it at me. Guess what I got today? Because you. Yeah. No. Turn it on. Turn your direction on. Is a blinker a local thing like bubbler?
15: Or directional? Some
14: directional,
15: people would say directional.
14: Or signal?
15: Signal.
16: I thought
15: turn
16: blinker
15: signal.
16: Was nationwide.
14: Did you think bubbler was nationwide? Ever in your life?
16: Not for 30 years.
14: Okay.
15: Blinkers on horses.
14: I just wonder if
15: nationwide.
14: I just wonder if that's a regional thing.
15: It sounds like it would be. Is your blinker on? Yeah.
14: We can ask Tim. We're talking sports here in just a minute.
15: But don't give him the word blinker. Say, what do you call?
14: He's already listening.
15: Oh, okay.
14: Here, I'll You're already there, aren't you, Tim? Tim? Oh, maybe not. Yeah, okay. Maybe we can spring that on him.
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14: All right, carry time for traffic.
15: 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Eastbound 94 at 84th Street. Left lane is blocked with an accident. Use extra caution there. From the zoo to downtown, 20 minutes. That's pretty slow. On the westbound side, 14 minutes back out. 4394 northbound, late into downtown. Plan on 14 as well. And that is traffic.
14: Thanks, Carrie.
16: If it isn't blinker all over the country, what is it?
14: A signal.
15: Directional.
14: Yeah, signal, directional.
16: Turn signal.
14: Turn signal, yeah.
15: Or blinker. Is a turn signal the thing you approach in your vehicle and you're waiting for the, you know, the light to turn? That's the turn signal,
14: I
15: right?
14: think really a part of the country that refers to the interstate, and you hear it much less now, is the I. Well, you had to get on the I.
15: Oh, I never heard that.
14: I don't think that was a national thing.
16: Freeway. I was brought up with freeway.
15: Me too. Okay. Or expressway.
16: Yeah, and then I moved to a part of the country where they called it the E-way.
14: Okay. Mm. The I. When I was a kid, everybody got to get... Well, first you got to get on the I.
15: My parents called it the expressway.
14: Okay.
16: Did they?
15: I believe so. I don't know.
14: Sounds like it's more educated.
16: Mix of clouds and sun this morning. Just cloudy this afternoon. High of 72. Cloudy tonight with rain showers overnight. Low 60. And then tomorrow, rain ending early, but it'll stay cloudy. High of 67, maybe some showers tomorrow night. 54 in Milwaukee, 55 in Racine, 50 in Waukesha.
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14: Now with the preview of Wild Card Wednesday, Tim Murray.
15: Wild Card Tuesday?
14: Well, you know, I'm not going to break the tradition of alliteration in sports. Final Four, Elite Eight.
15: Wait a minute.
14: There's no such word as, you know, titled.

0: couple wrap up in June. That is a long season.
1: But they take some decent breaks in there, right? They don't play every day like baseball does.
0: Right.
1: So,
2: well, they added two more games this year. 84 games.
0: More smashing around, though, than
1: is that too many games?
2: Yeah.
1: Really? Too much hockey.
2: I mean, I guess whatever. It's on. I'm not. It doesn't bother me that it's on. Doesn't affect my life.
1: By the tone of your voice, you sound like it bothers you a little, at least. Brian,
2: I just asked if you guys knew it was the start of the hockey season, and you said no. And I was like, "There's my point."
0: As a matter of fact, he sounds more and more irritated all the time. Like he's getting older.
1: Let it drive you, Tim. Like a sports fan.
2: I have to deal with one person in particular who's given me crap for not moving to a new city and becoming immediately a fan of their football team. That's called a fair weather fan.
1: They got a nice stadium. They have a very nice stadium. It's brand new, and it's right there. It's right down the street from you.
0: Didn't they move to your city after you moved there?
2: No, they were here.
0: Were they?
2: Mm-hmm.
0: Okay.
1: How long have they been in Las Vegas now, the Raiders?
2: I believe their first season was the first season I was here.
1: Okay.
2: But the stadium was built and ready to go.
1: Because
2: I remember driving into the city in August of 2020, and there was Allegiant Stadium sitting there on the other side of the strip.
1: You cannot miss it. It's right there.
2: It's a very nice stadium.
1: It is.
0: But all you fine people of Las Vegas have been campaigning to get sports franchises in your in your metro for years.
1: Are you going to be an A's fan?
2: No.
0: Well, you're just not down with Vegas, are you?
1: You know, you'll be bad mouthing those
0: fountains out there and the Eiffel Tower.
1: You know what I hate? The Bellagio.
0: And that guitar-shaped building that's going up.
1: It's the new Hard Rock.
0: Yeah.
1: Okay, all right. Hey, you know what I'm hearing here? A case of the Mondays. And it's Tuesday. It's Taco Tuesday. Oh, baseball playoffs again.
2: I think there's a case of bullying over here.
1: 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We'll talk baseball playoffs coming up.
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9: 848 with Bob and Brian. All right, baseball playoffs start this afternoon. Time to chop it up and break it down. Tommy Murray on the ready to go here. Braves and Phillies are the first game. They're in Atlanta.
10: Mm-hmm.
9: Phillies were kind of people liked them to win the whole thing when the season started, right?
10: Yeah, I mean, they were certainly up there and got off to a slow start. Fired the manager. Don Mattingly came in, turned things around, but they almost, thanks in part to the Brewers, almost didn't make the playoffs.
9: But they did, and Don Mattingly said it doesn't matter how you got here, you're here, and anything can happen now.
10: True. And quite the pitching matchup today is we've got Jesus Luzardo for the Phillies against Chris Sale. So very good pitching matchup on paper this afternoon down in Atlanta.
9: And then the 4 o'clock game, White Sox and Astros. I don't know anything about either of these teams.
10: Yeah, I think most people are probably pulling for the White Sox. Team that lost 121 games 2 years ago.
9: Well, they've lost over 100 games for the last three seasons up until this year. So
10: now they're in the playoffs on the road. They have the better record. Astros are the worst, have the worst record ever for a division winner.
9: 81 and 81. Right. The White Sox are three games better than that.
10: Yep. So, yeah, the American League's all kind of funky because the Red Sox and the Yankees both have better records than everybody else outside of their own division winner, but they've got to play each other in the first round. I would love for the White Sox to win this series. I don't know who will ultimately pull it out. I mean, Yordan Alvarez is probably going to be your MVP in the American League, and he's on the Astros, so you do have a little firepower in that lineup. Did you guys see the rookie from Japan's viral moment when he was in the locker room when they were interviewing him during the champagne?

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0: produce it.
1: 1962, Canada launches its first satellite into space using NASA's resources at Vandenberg Air Force Base in California. Alouette 1 studied the upper atmosphere for 10 years. After that, its mission control shut it down intentionally.
0: It's a bird, right? Alouette.
1: Alouette. Oh, it's a meadowlark, I think.
0: Yeah.
1: I think that's... You know, it's that song, too.
0: Alouette, yeah. Jante, alouette. Alouette, jante, alouette.
1: You ever know what the words of that mean?
0: No.
1: It's really...
0: No.
1: Meadowlark, meadowlark, I will pluck your feathers. You know. 1963, Pope Paul VI opens the second period of the Second Vatican Council. In the meeting, Catholic officials sought to find a way to reconnect the Catholic Church with the rest of the modern world. They started celebrating Mass in the local languages, not Latin. 1988, Space Shuttle Discovery takes to the skies and into space. It's the first manned NASA mission since the Challenger explosion in January of 1986. On the mission, the crew conducted standard tests, also deployed a satellite into orbit. And 2018, Kanye Yee announces on Twitter that he's changing his name to Yee. At the time, only those close to the rapper used that moniker. 3 years later, he changed it legally. And birthdays today. American Honey's Sasha Lane, 31. Nicholas, Galtazine from Purple Hearts and Chambers, 32. Kevin Durant is 38 today. Zachary Levi from Chuck, 46. Comedian Russell Peters is 56. Patricia Hodge from The Elephant Man is 80. Ian McShane is 84. Also born in this date, Jerry Lee Lewis in 1935. Actor Trevor Howard, boy, you've seen him a million times, in 1913. And Gene Autry in 1907. And that's history.
0: 9:29, Carrie, what's coming up?
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11: One call, that's all.
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1: 9:34 for Bob and Brian. Time for the news. Carrie went. Carrie?
8: According to Glamour magazine.
1: That's a good magazine, right? Glamour? That one's been around for a while. It's not some Johnny Come Lately.
8: It's not. It's been around a long time, I would say. Yeah. Cosmo, I guess, is still up there. I don't know. I don't know what's up there in magazines anymore. I like Allure, too.
1: It's a good magazine. It just means it's been out there.
8: Beauty Awards. Well, they're saying that some very recognizable hairstyles from the 80s are making a comeback.
1: Ooh, let's see.
8: The common theme is volume.
1: Okay, 80s. That's big hair.
8: Mm-hmm.
1: Like Deb and...
8: I got a lot of hair.
1: Who was that? Deb and... In Hysterical Blindness.
8: God, what was her name? How can we forget that? Because I'm always yelling Deb.
1: Right, because that's Deb.
8: Yeah, that's nice. Yeah. Oh, what was her name?
1: I'm looking it up right now.
8: The ponytail, they are saying, which was made famous by Madonna. For a while, she was doing this high ponytail.
1: This is the second time we've talked about Madonna today.
8: When she was doing the ponytail stuff, she was probably gross. I always said stinky, but I don't know that she was as foolish as she probably was just now at the VMAs.
1: Did you watch her?
8: No.
1: Okay.
8: But I have to form an opinion.
1: I saw a quick clip of her getting out of her chair because I think she won an award, so she's coming up to accept her award. And I thought, well, she's...
8: Lifetime Grossness Award.
1: No, it was... They don't have that. You know they don't have that at the VMAs.
8: They ought to.
1: Because Courtney Love would win that every year.
8: That is true.
1: Yeah. It was Beth. Deb and Beth.
8: Oh, really?
1: Yeah, Beth.
8: Beth.
1: Yeah. And they don't even list the last name for Juliette Lewis's character. It's just Beth. Debbie, do you remember Debbie's last name? Deb? It was Deb what?
8: No,
1: in Hysterical Blindness. Yes, Deb Miller. It's only 20 years old, 25 years old.
8: No, I'm not. It's funny every time. The side part blowout, that is the Cindy Crawford.
1: But blowouts, we're still doing blowouts, right?
8: All the time.
1: Isn't that a big hairdo?
8: Well, Cindy's had, she was volumes of, you know, so if they're calling that a blowout, blowouts today are to get your hair straight.
0: Oh, is it?
8: At least they have been for a while. Well, I don't know. Maybe, I don't know.
0: What do
8: messy
0: I know about
8: curls, blowouts? Like Julia Roberts. Remember, she was always like zhuzhing her head to keep her hair big?
0: That's back.
8: You don't remember that?
0: Like when you do it, I remember it, but I wouldn't have. Is a messy bun, was that an?
8: The pineapple updo.
0: Oh.
8: Sarah Jessica Parker did that a lot. It's and that's a top knot. That's just called a top knot now.
0: What did
8: people wear it all the time?
0: What did Deb have in Napoleon Dynamite?
8: Oh,
1: the sideways ponytail.
0: It was off the side of her head.
8: The side pony. Yeah.
1: Who was that actress?
0: She's been in a lot of stuff. She was in Grey's Anatomy for a few years.
1: Yeah, I feel like I'm supposed to know her, but
0: you don't.
1: She must have lost weight after she did that role.
8: Yeah,
1: or
8: I never
1: something.
8: Feel like I ever saw her.
0: If
8: yet.
0: You saw her face, you go, "Yeah, that's her."
1: You wouldn't
0: be confused.
1: I'd have to be prompted, probably.
0: I just watched a thing on her in the last couple of days.
1: Really,
0: clickbait on the internet.
1: And you can't remember her name?
0: No.
1: Okay.
8: No. I feel like we've looked her up before.
1: Yes.
8: When we were exploring that movie, because we saw Pedro a couple more times after Napoleon Dynamite. And I swear I've never seen John Hader since Napoleon Dynamite. And everybody says,
0: he did
8: no,
0: that
8: you're
0: ice
8: wrong.
0: Skating
8: did...
0: thing.
8: Oh, yeah. That's
0: with
8: right.
0: Will Ferrell. And that was it. I can't name anything after that.
8: But at least you can name that. Permed Curls, a.k.a. the Dolly Parton. Think of Dolly and 9 to 5 and stuff like that. Natural Curls, made famous by Diana Ross. That's big hair. And outward flipped out ends. Outward flipped out ends. They're
1: okay,
8: calling it the Princess
1: like you're just
8: Diana.
1: Naming everything now.
8: I'm naming some very iconic hairdos.
1: Yeah.
0: All right. If I said Tina Mangiarino.
8: No.
1: That's who that is?
0: Yeah. Yeah.
1: What else has she been in?
0: I told you, Grey's Anatomy. She's been in a lot of stuff. She's here. I'll find her. Her working list. She's actually been around a lot.
1: Yeah, I believe
0: not
1: that.
0: Not stuff that I've watched, but she's been working.
1: You know,
0: she died on Grey's Anatomy. She got struck by lightning.
8: She did?
0: Yeah. Yeah, she got struck by lightning.
1: Is she one of those coffee table book actresses? Like you'd say, well, this is, you've seen her. She's been in this and this and this, and you've seen all those.
8: Not like your pantheon of men that you always talk
1: but
8: about. I don't think.
1: Yeah, I don't think women get roles like that as much, but they still get them.
8: You're right. Would you like another
1: story? What's her name? Tina what?
0: Tina...
8: Mangiarino, you said.
0: Mangiarino. Yeah, let's not go with that. M-A-G-O-R-Rino. R-I-N-O. Mangiarino, maybe? Mangiarino? But she's worked. She's been working more than the Hater kid.
8: I mean, that's what I think. He just got such... That was such a great role, but then you just want to think of him as Napoleon Dynamite every time you see him.
0: And we can't do a sequel to that?
8: He's not going to ever be a leading man.
0: Like his son would be in school now?
1: I don't know. Napoleon Dynamite
8: Napoleon
1: saves Christmas.
0: Your mom goes to college.
8: According to
0: Kip,
8: a new report.
0: Kip was brilliant, too.
8: Oh, Kip
0: the guy
8: was.
0: Who played
1: a combination
0: Kip.
1: Of all those characters. It wasn't just him.
8: Who was his girlfriend? It wasn't.
0: No, his Uncle Rico.
8: Was the other one.
1: Yeah.
0: It was Pedro. Can you name, I will give you $5 right now, $5 cash if you can name the actor that played Kip. Dynamite.
8: I never knew.
0: Kipland is his whole name. Kipland.
1: Uncle Rico wound up in Lost and in what? The
8: White Lotus
1: movies.
0: Yeah. White Lotus, yeah.
8: Yep.
0: He was like the main guy in White Lotus.
8: Mm-hmm.
0: Yeah.
8: For one installment.
0: Yeah. The actor who played Kipland Dynamite is Aaron Rule.
8: See, I think I knew that once upon a time, too.
0: R-U-E-L-L.
1: The other R. Of course, Diedrich Bader. Another great role of Diedrich Bader.
0: Oh, the greatest of them all in
8: if
0: that
8: only
0: movie.
8: We could get him on the phone.
0: I want him in the. I'd like to have him right here in the studio for
8: that
0: 4 hours.
8: Fun. According to a new report, the average American utters their first curse word of the day at what time?
1: Getting out of bed.
0: Oh, are you on an actual time, not how long have you been awake?
8: No, I want a time.
0: Time of day.
8: Time on the clock.
0: 6:22.
8: 6:22 a.m.? 5:15?
0: Yeah, a.m. Yeah, these are all a.m.
8: I'm with you. I don't know if I swear, but I groan. Mm-hmm. Oh. 10:54 a.m.
0: No way. No way.
1: Because what, the coffee maker doesn't work or some guy turned in front of him?
0: Who's
1: or?
0: Having their first cup of coffee at 10 what?
8: 54 a.m.
0: Yeah, the day is almost over. Matter of fact,
1: very late.
0: There's a study out that you should stop drinking coffee no less than 9 hours before you go to bed because it lingers that long in your system.
8: Yep.
0: Yeah. 9 hours. So if you go to bed...
8: Look at your mom. What kind of... Well, your mom was...
0: Undead,
8: right?
0: Ma was not human when it came to coffee.
8: Yeah, she was the undead.
0: She'd give that little... She'd drink four pots, and then before she went to bed, she'd get a half a cup, and
1: four pots of coffee.
0: A day. I'm not exact. We didn't measure her coffee consumption by the cup.
1: Did she drink the whole cup, or did she drink a certain amount...
0: 90%.
1: Dump out the 90%. Cup and then fill it up again.
0: She drank 90% of the coffee that was in her cup 90% of the time. Yes. She drank. She did not waste a lot of coffee. She would, when we got a microwave, she'd go, I'm just going to heat this up. And then she'd put like a half a cup in the microwave and pull it back out. Look at that. Just like new. Yeah, she, wasting coffee. Not really June's game.
1: That's a drink I'll just never understand, coffee.
0: Well,
8: that's why you put stuff in it, though.
0: Yeah, you really wouldn't understand my mother then.
1: I had parents that drank a lot of coffee, but you seem to have kept track of your mother's coffee drinking.
0: I've never been challenged by a brother or sister about my mother's coffee consumption. We measured in pots, not cups every day. And I conservatively will say I don't think she drank less than 3 pots of coffee a day.
1: My dad took a big hot thermos of it.
0: How many did that hold?
1: With him to work. Probably
0: 8 cups, four. Yeah. Yeah.
1: But like you're working outside. It's 90 degrees and you have hot coffee for lunch. I don't get it.
0: They came from a different place than
1: they
0: us.
1: Did.
0: Yeah, it's nice.
1: He had started drinking coffee when he was 5, I think.
0: Now they call the cops on you.
1: Yeah.
0: It's 9:44.
12: Get ready to dial the one.
3: Smart speaker. 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

0: The world of George Pappard. That's a good observation.
1: Thank you.
0: Right about that. One question line.
2: Good morning, gentlemen. How many fish am I going to catch today on my outing?
1: Where are you?
0: Four.
2: How big a fish?
1: Okay, there you go.
0: That's two questions.
1: Yes.
0: One question line.
3: Good morning. Howdy. If you're stranded on an island with Captain Kirk, Captain Hook, Captain Morgan, or the guy who says, I'm the captain now, who would you pick?
0: Who's the guy who says, I'm the captain now?
1: That's from the Tom Hanks movie, right? I'm the captain now. The pirates.
0: Captain Captain Phillips, that movie?
1: Is that, yes, I think that's the one, right?
0: Was Captain Ron in that list?
1: Because that's the one I pick. Yeah,
0: that's the most fun.
1: It's all the time we have for the one question line. Thanks for joining us. Carrie's next with the news. It's 9:52.
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1: 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And also to welcome Milwaukee baseball's postseason and Magoo's on the mound. 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Time for the news. One more look, Carrie.
3: If you've ever wondered why some dudes seem to get a little grumpier with age.
1: Because we hurt. Things hurt.
2: All the failures.
1: It's harder to do stuff.
2: All the
1: now.
2: Regret.
3: Yeah. I'm just going to put my feet up and let you guys just go.
1: You'll be here till noon.
3: Wow, this is
2: things
3: great.
2: Things that don't work on your body, in your house, in your vehicle.
3: In your brain. I suffer from the brain of I don't even know. It may be called irritable male syndrome, or IMS.
1: Okay.
3: We have the PMS.
1: I expected to be good at golf by now. That makes me grumpy. I should be good at golf now.
3: Yes, me too. Yeah. Yesterday, forget it.
1: Okay. Yeah.
2: Really?
3: Oh, God.
2: What went wrong?
1: Golf?
3: Golf
1: went wrong?
3: I can't concentrate.
2: First hole?
3: I also don't care right now.
2: First hole?
3: Oh,
2: bad from the get-go?
3: Oh, if I start good, I'll suck at the end. If I suck in the beginning, I'll
1: you could suck at the end, or
3: it just always goes. Yeah. A collection,
1: but there's going
3: of
1: to be
3: ways.
1: Some amount of sucking in there.
3: Yeah. Oh, there is. There's
1: otherwise,
3: going to
1: be you'd
3: a
1: be
3: bunch
1: on the tour.
3: Of duffs. Right.
1: Yeah.
3: It's not an official medical diagnosis. Doctors and psychologists say it's a useful way to describe changes men experience as they get older. The term was coined in 2001 by a Scottish scientist, Dr. Gerald Lincoln, while researching hormonal changes in animals. Symptoms include, we ladies will understand this, irritability, depression, low motivation, fatigue, trouble concentrating, sleep problems, reduced libido, loss of muscle mass.
2: I had a hard time falling asleep last night.
3: And increased body fat. Every last one of them.
1: It's quite a list.
3: Well, that might make you grumpy, right? If all this stuff is going on or not going on.
1: Mm-hmm.
3: It's a grumpy time. Exercise, eat healthy, get better sleep.
1: Mm-hmm. Those are all good tips.
3: They're good tips for any.
1: Stop drinking coffee 9 hours before you go to bed.
3: Limit alcohol. Yeah. Don't smoke or vape.
2: My ankle's sore.
1: Right now.
2: Yeah, I don't know
1: why. This very second, your ankle hurts right now.
2: Well, when I just got up and walked around a little bit, it's like, wow, I'm kind of limping here.
1: Yeah. Well.
3: My stepmom always said, you know, if you have two of something as you get older, one of them's going to hurt.
2: Yeah.
1: Kidneys.
3: Things to look forward to, right? Why does my breast hurt?
1: Ears.
3: Right. My damn right ear is on fire.
1: It's like
2: And I was already having a tough time sleeping. I couldn't fall asleep.
3: Yeah.
2: And at 3:12, I swear I heard a knock on my door.
3: Ooh, I don't like that.
2: 3:12 in the morning.
3: Hmm.
2: It woke me right up. Instantly wide awake.
3: Were you able to sleep after that?
2: Well, at 3:12, there wasn't much left.
3: Well, I understand, but still, every little minute counts, doesn't it? Does for me.
2: Yes.
1: Now, you were sleeping. You thought you heard a knock, or you did
2: I
1: hear a knock.
2: I swear I heard a knock.
1: I'm not doubting that. You heard a knock. You woke up. Now you're angry that you're awake, and you missed that last few minutes of sleep. Not going
2: to
1: help.
2: Something else
1: that is no way to start the day.
2: About.
1: There's no way to start
3: yes,
1: the day.
3: Yes, irritation. Yeah. It's a big capital I.
2: Does Amazon deliver in the middle of the night?
1: Would they not?
3: Actually,
1: at 3 in the morning? Yeah, I've gotten packages.
2: I checked the porch for a package. There was nothing there.
1: Why would they knock at 3 a.m.? They know everyone's in bed. That's just
2: common
1: sense.
2: How would I have a hearing hallucination?
3: It
2: Is
3: happens
2: hearing
3: all
2: hallucinations
3: the time.
2: On your list?
3: No, but it happens all the time. I swear I'll hear something, too, and it'll be like, what was that?
2: I know I heard something.
3: Yeah, you do. You know you heard something.
1: Okay. All right. I can see you're upset, but that goes right along with the story.
2: Is there some kind of woodpecker that
1: at 3 in the morning
2: knocks heavily and slowly?
1: On your front door, a woodpecker knocking on your front door that sounds like a...
2: I'm just spitballing here.
1: You heard something. I don't know.
3: He's irritated now. Let's all go home.
1: We tried to solve it. You got more irritated.
2: Yeah.
1: It's 10:01.
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0: course, Joan looking for Bringing on the Heartbreak on World Heart Day, your Liquid Lunch theme, 414-799-1029. Nurse Joan streaming from Arizona, where it's a very cool 77 for Arizona today. So she's sipping hot tea. Jeremy in Racine, Mike in Brookfield, Joel in Antigo, thanks for your requests. Hello, the hog.
1: Hey, Mindy.
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0: Thank you very much.
1: You must not be a coffee drinker. It's National Coffee Day today.
0: It's the drink special.
1: Oh, okay. I'll take whatever coffee from you. And how about Hearts from the recently award-winning Nirvana?
0: Yep, that's a no-brainer.
1: You got it. Yep.
0: Thank you very much. 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

0: Ozzy's final show with Black Sabbath featuring Metallica, Guns N' Roses, Steven Tyler, and many, many, many more arrives in theaters worldwide October 28th, and the trailer's out. Look for Ozzy and Black Sabbath Back to the Beginning to see it. It includes behind-the-scenes moments and tributes from artists inspired by Ozzy and Sabbath's legacy. So I gotta say, and don't hate me for saying it, I'm not a Bears fan. However, I did watch Monday Night Football, and kudos to them. I mean, for their third-string quarterback, what a great game. Cannot take that away from him, for sure. The Hog in Progress Manufacturing present Bob and Brian's Pigskin Picks to win a four-pack of Milwaukee Admirals tickets and a free haircut from Men's Hair House of Brookfield, Greenfield, and Wauwatosa. 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

0: There's a new kickoff time for the Packers Lambeau Field showdown with the Bears next month. The NFL has...
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0: half hour is back at 2 o'clock. Your chance to win tickets to Hollywood Undead within this moment and tickets to Weezer. That's at 2 o'clock on the Hog. By the way, it was 20 years ago today. Weezer sued Miller Brewing Company for using the band's name without permission in ads they placed in 3 issues of Rolling Stone back in 2004.
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10: 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David Crowley. Not once. 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

0: Borna and Mandy are coming in with Slipknot tickets. Plus, The Hog presents Rise Against and Blackstone Cherry tickets to both of those shows, part of their 5 at 5 prize pack, and they'll take all of that with them to Magoo's on the Mound and also be getting you registered to win tickets to Rise Against, that show at the Eagles Ballroom October 10th. That's for their Football Friday tour stop, where they'll also be welcoming in Milwaukee baseball's postseason. It all starts at 3 o'clock Friday, Magoo's on the Mound with Borna and Mandy, but they're in next on The Hog. Hey, it's
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1: Well, as early as this evening, we could start seeing a lot of rain. How long will that rain last through Thursday, with tomorrow and Thursday, the rain being so much it could impact your plans, saying that some neighborhoods could get 2 to 3 inches of rain over the next couple of days. So just know that that is a thing through Thursday.
2: Next.
3: I don't know when the last time this has happened. This is a pure indictment on the Packers' early season struggles. They've been unflexed out of a primetime slot against the Bears, the NFL's oldest rivalry.
1: Right.
3: Packers as a national global brand, their kickoff has been moved earlier to noon on week 5, which is Sunday, the 11th, I believe, of October. It was supposed to be the 3:25 Fox primetime game that you get. Back to noon.
1: That's so weird.
3: For that. And maybe it has something to do. I know the Bears are going to have one of their backup QBs probably playing that one. And the Packers have been really awful to watch. Maybe they're better this Sunday against Tampa. We don't know. But that's
1: still
3: unflexed. I'm still surprised at that. Even all that being said, I'm surprised they make that call this early in the season for that. I understand if it's down, it's December, and they suck and they unflex it. I can get that. But it feels a little bit too early to call.
1: How many times have there been 3:25 games that have been terrible? Quite a few.
3: All the time, right?
1: Bears-Packers is an ancient rivalry.
3: Yes, it is.
1: I'm just saying.
3: I mean, for me,
1: the 3:25 time slot.
3: I'd rather watch noon games anyway. So I love that it's noon. Give me
1: but
3: noon games
1: so
3: all year.
1: There's so much going on at noon.
3: What you mean in football or just life?
1: Also, yes.
3: But I like it.
1: Both things.
3: I like you wake up, you kind of just get ready. I'm like, oh, noon, it's kickoff. Let's go, let's watch. And then if I feel like watching more games, I can, or go do something else.
1: Yeah, but then with a 3:25 kick, I feel like I'm sober for more of the day.
3: Well, drink earlier, Mandy. You'll have to for that one. Packers Bears noon
2: on
3: October 11th. 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
1: That's right. So many pumpkins getting pulled.
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12: 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I love it.
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17: 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As newsrooms lean more on AI, CBS 58 does not. 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
1: Ben Briss, it's me again. Yeah, was here the other day. Just wanted to see how the move-in is going. Oh, it's rougher than you expected? Well, I guess that's bound to happen when you announce you're running for office before you've even voted here. That might have been a mistake. Oh, you say it's tough connecting with people? Well, to be fair, maybe they have a point. And you'd be more believable if you'd lived here at least a couple of years. I mean, really, who's going to believe somebody who's only just come here understands our needs and concerns? I'd imagine it's especially hard since you come from Madison. I mean, it's not like you moved over from West Dallas or somewhere around here. That's like a whole different kind of crazy up there in where you're from. Well, you hang in there. It can be tough to be new in town, and like I said, I know some of these things can take some time, like earning our trust.
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0: Hi, we're Bob and Brian. 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
14: 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I'm Lana, that's 1029 Road Dog Traffic.
15: Lana, thank you very much. 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And the Hog and ARR Recycles want to get you to the ballpark this weekend. 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We're talking about scam calls. 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We've got a guy on the line says he's got a game. 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
22: 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That earlier accident, 894 southbound, has been cleared. Still some lingering delays in the area. 94 eastbound currently backed up to 84th Street. 94 westbound still very busy out of the Marquette to about Hawley Road. 43 southbound, a lot of brake tapping from North Avenue to over the High Rise Bridge. I'm Lana, that's 1029 Broadog Traffic.
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1: We're talking about spam calls. We all get a lot of them. How do you handle them? Do you answer them? Some texts coming through. The Better Business Bureau text line at 414-799-1029. A DoorDash Ryan, another saying, Mandy, you can go to settings on your phone, turn off the ringer for calls not in your contacts, but your contacts will still ring, but spam calls wouldn't ring.
2: Okay, and I did go into that, but then what about, you know, when the pharmacy calls or when
1: your
2: somebody
1: doctor calls
2: yeah, right, that's outside that, yeah. of my contacts because I didn't save it? Do I save all of them and then block it? I thought about that. I was this close to doing it, and then I thought, oh, what if I have to go pick up a package? Or I don't know.
1: Yeah, I understand. You know, something I understand like that. Robert, I can't say this text. Okay, I have to eliminate some parts
2: of
1: this.
2: Well, you have to say it. You brought it up. That's the worst when someone's like, oh, I can't say it. Never mind. You have to.
1: I can't say. There's parts of this I can't say.
2: Okay, well, edit it for radio.
1: Robert says his phone filters out spam calls, but prior to that, he said, I would answer and say, thanks for calling Pete's Pizzeria, and can't say that, where yesterday's loss is today's sauce. How many take your order? And didn't get any spam calls after that.
2: Wow. Okay, I'm going to write that down.
1: Mike texts in and says, I love taking spam calls, wasting their time.

0: as much as possible. I think like other callers, sorry, yes, to keep them on as long as possible. Friends and wife would LMAO. Their ass off, right?
1: Sure.
0: Goes on pretty long before the caller figures out. It almost ends with saying, you MF-er or F your mother. So.
1: Yeah, which is rude for them to get upset.
0: Yeah,
1: because
0: exactly.
1: They're the one that started this. Had they not called you, they wouldn't be in that position.
0: And then St. Louis Bob texts in, says, I answered one spam call and said to the lady, I said, hey, you sound really hot. And she hung up right away and never called back from that.
1: Okay, so.
0: They're. Are some tips for you.
1: Creepily compliment them, and then they'll go away.
0: Creep them out, and maybe they'll go. Maybe they're done. 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
2: 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Prove it and become their fan of the week. Inside.
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1: We've been saying it for a week and a half. Pull out those pumpkins. It's Halloween season. What else is happening in town, Mandy?
2: Well, this is cool. Davidson Park, they have been doing more and more events for their community. And on Saturday, August 10th, they will have the second annual pumpkin party. So that is free for families. And you can get in on tons of activities, including pumpkin decorating. There's fall train rides, crafts, trick-or-treating, family photos. So that'll be adorable. And then the Halloween Village by the Baird Center will be returning for the second season. You've got interactive figures. You've got a 12-foot walk-through ghost arch and a brand-new pumpkin
1: ghost
2: hut.
1: Ghost arch, okay.
2: Right. You've also got a 14-foot spider, oversized picture frames, corn stalks, tree lighting, yes, a Halloween tree lighting, and more. So that will kick off on October 1st, and then we'll run through the month. And there's different days where they've got special activities. So no shortage of pulling out your pumpkins when it comes to the season. We said that. We said pull out your pumpkins, get ready, and more pumpkins being pulled.
1: I don't know if my neighbors listen to the show or even know. I'm not saying they even know who I am or who that I live next to them.
2: Yes.
1: But walking out of my building this morning, you know, I was walking to a hallway.
2: Yes.
1: And my closest neighbors all pulled out their pumpkins by their floor mats.
2: They did it.
1: And I wonder if their balconies are full of pumpkins too. I can't see, you know, how they, because they face the opposite side of the building. But the hallway, they pulled out the pumpkins in my hallway specifically.
2: Yeah.
1: So maybe they do listen, or maybe they got word of mouth for saying pull out those pumpkins.
2: Hey, Borna's neighbors, thanks for listening and pulling out those pumpkins.
1: I do love seeing pumpkins everywhere for Halloween. So
2: I enjoy them out. The fall pumpkins as well.
1: All right. Next, RIP to America's favorite high school principal.
2: Yeah.
1: It is 102.9 The Hog.
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3: Hi, this is Dan Buttry, combat veteran of the Iraq War. Wauwatosa native and co-founder of Mission Barbecue, Bill Krause, opened their first restaurant on September 11, 2011, to mark the 10-year anniversary of 9/11. They did it to honor our nation's first responders and military as a way to help charitable organizations that focus on supporting this community. Mission Barbecue has donated over $47 million to these causes since 2011. Sadly, in September 2025, the Krause family would lose their son, Andrew, killed during an Army flight training exercise with the 160th Special Operations Regiment. This September, we remember all who were lost on 9/11 and in the line of duty ever since.
0: Ewald Automotive and 102.9 The Hog remain committed to serving southeastern Wisconsin's veterans and the families of veterans with the utmost dignity and excellence. 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
1: Friday, we'd love to see you as the Football Friday Sports Stop hits Magoo's on the Mound.
2: Yep.
1: One of our favorite spots in town. Of course, they run shuttles to all your playoff baseball games. It's right here. It's a quick ride. They got a great route. Get you there and around and get you out of there fast and get you back to back to the bar. So we'll give you a chance to win tickets to see Rise Against. You can stop out, hang out. There'll be no baseball on, but certainly we're going to be talking playoffs as we'll know who the team is playing, who the Brewers are playing.
2: And perhaps the time.
1: Yeah, and I'm sure the time will be out there, so we can talk all about that. And Magoo's on the Mound. They're also doing Cream City Cravings this Friday, 8 in the morning. $25 will get you $50 to spend there.
2: Okay, and is that print on demand?
1: Like, I believe
2: so. Go to Cream City Cravings, buy it, then join us.
1: Yes, exactly.
2: I like that.
1: Exactly.
2: I like that for you.
1: The food's great. The chicken tender basket, that's what I like there.
2: Chicken tendies are on par.
1: So love to hang out with Goose. Love to see you there this Friday. You got a lot of baseball on tonight. I know the Braves won earlier. They go up on the Phillies. Yankees, Red Sox about to first pitch at 7. And then if you want to scout the Brewers' next opponent, is it the Padres or the Cubs? 9 o'clock tonight. I love late night sports, Mandy. I'm not going to make it through the whole game, but I'll have it on.
2: It's a very late start.
1: And I'll get through probably half of that and doze off and then see who wins in the morning. So you'll have one of those teams will be a step closer to getting eliminated by the Brewers in the first round.
2: Good.
1: That's all we got. So we'll turn it over to Lana next. Talk to you tomorrow at 3. What's on the show, Mandy?
2: Well, tomorrow we will have another opportunity for you to play Cannot or Not for Slipknot tickets. We will also play 5 at 5. Blackstone Cherry acoustic tickets are part of that, which I have to tell you, I love some Blackstone Cherry.
1: Same.
2: So I'm excited that they're coming back to the rave. And we'll get into a conversation about how gross are you? Do you eat in your bed?
1: All on the show tomorrow. We'll be here for it. It's The Hog.
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Looks like rain in the forecast for the next 2 days. Good evening, it's Lana, Motionless in White, coming to Fiserv Forum on Friday the 13th. This track with a little assist from Skylar. It's R.I.P. on the Hog.